Come a nigga, gotta set it, then I gotta go, and then I gotta get it, then I gotta blow, and then I gotta shut it. Any little thing a nigga think that he be doing, cause it doesn't matter, cause I'm gonna da da da da. Then I'm gonna murder everything and anything about a boom, about a bing. I gotta do a lot of things to make it clear to a couple niggas that I always winning, and I gotta get it again and again and again.

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it, quick rewrite it, plug it, play it, burn it, rip it, drag it, drop it, zip, unzip it, lock it, fill it, curl it, find it, view it, code it, jump, unlock it, surf it, scroll it, pose it, click it, cross it, crack it, twitch, update it, name it, read it, tune it, print it, scan it, send it, fax, rename it, touch it, bring it, pay it, watch it, turn it, leave it, start, format it.

Thank you. Thanks. Wow. We've seen a few of these shows, and their high class are so beautiful, and it's a great way for me to get to come out and just play music and not have all the bells and whistles and the strippers that we usually have and the dancing monkeys and the pyro and all that. So we're just going to play a bunch of tunes, and we're glad you showed up.

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So two drinks a night should help me live longer. I blow some smoke just to give my lungs a test, 'cause why tiptoe through

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1: Yo, yo, what up, what up? This your boy Never from the legendary rap group Crucial Conflict, you dig? And you tuned in with my family, The Movement, with the new track, All Black Everything, featuring myself, AK of Do or Die, and Jay Harris. Sending a massive shout out to everybody, matter of fact, listening to Formula Indy. We taking that Chicago sound worldwide, and it's still hay in the middle of the barn. Let's go.

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1: Hey listeners, this is Stevie Fennell from the band Ever Given, and you're listening to our brand new song, Fool, on Formula Indie, where the indie music is from Augusta, Georgia, USA, to the rest of the world. 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Thanks.

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0: 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And don't make a mess.
1: Do you like parties?
2: Yeah.
1: We can invite all our friends and have soda and pie.
2: Yeah!
1: I hope no bad people show up.

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1: Yo,
0: my men and my women, don't forget about the dean. This is not the most the king, yo. It's about a thing, yeah.

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1: Do you think you're too young to really love somebody?
2: No.
1: Let's say it for me. I'm an adult. I say, wait, you too young to be in love. This is silly. You infatuated with him. He got nice jeans. He wear fancy Adidas. I mean, it might be something. I don't know.
2: Go ahead. It's a difference from loving somebody and being in love with somebody.
1: Well, you tell me. What's the difference?
3: Okay.
1: What's the difference?
3: Okay,
1: Shane.
2: You can love anybody, but when you're in love with somebody, you're looking at it like this. You're taking that person for what he or she is, no matter what he or she look like, but no matter what he or she do. You look at that person like this.
4: You might stop being in love with them, but you is not gonna stop loving that person.
5: Maybe sometimes they've never been loved before.
4: Yeah, true.
5: Or they've never been in love before. Or they never, they don't know what the feeling is to be loved.
4: She poetic.
1: She killed it. We can end that conversation with that, right?